I guess they realized that everyone wasn't like that. We tried to write a contract of love that we only got as far as doing the border. There was never any words in it, which I thought said a lot more than anything else.

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1: My November was my brother took me to my first
4: concert. My November was summer 2015 when I fell in love with someone.
5: 2014, my 43rd Street every day was November.

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Time and hearts will wear us thin.

0: 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What are you doing there? What are you doing there?
1: I'm in business. I'm a businessman. You want an excursion? You want to take a trip? You want to fly?

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We stumble forward through the night sky looking for a place to die. Somewhere that we can rewrite, cordite the plight that blights us and indicts us. The secret of igniting's opening the eyes. No matter how you pray, the praying is the way above the fray. The spirit wants to dance all night, breaking bondage, braids that bind it tight. That can be from